0: House, techno, trance, minimal, psycho, new disco, breakbeat, down tempo, electro house, club 107.
1: See, I've learned if I slow down and not be impulsive, but realize my life isn't a rat race, a run to the end, but it's this beautiful dance. Rhythm, this pattern, this cycle of my life, and at any time I can change the cycle, I can change the pattern if I'm willing to be intentional and use the people around me. Life's not about hiding in a shelter in a storm, it's learning to dance and pray. Life's learning to understand that you're the orchestrator of the greatest.

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If it's for you, it's yours, my friend. 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

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What a Saturday night. 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What a Saturday night. I say, soldier, sailor, come feel up, not a quarty what sell. 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What a Saturday night. 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What a Saturday night.

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Ah, yes, baby.

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A mind that's a weak and the battle's strong.

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It's meeting the man of my dreams and then meeting his beautiful wife. And isn't it ironic? Don't you think? A little too ironic. And yeah, I really do think.